0: with the artist that they are supporting, so they can see the fruits of their labor. And we want to connect other artists and patrons so that everyone can build up the ecosystem around the good legal and accounting work that our volunteers are doing.
1: Now, did I make this one up? You have 300 plus volunteers?
0: That's right. And that's cumulative over time. You know, I would say that there's probably 125, 150 that are sort of superstars that are actively saying yes to cases. But we try to get everyone work. And right now we have a fun new problem where we've increased our visibility through social media and doing more events and more programming. So we have lots more artists and businesses applying for help. And so the volunteers are inundated. So right now we're reaching out to some of the dormant ones and reaching out to call for new volunteers. So any lawyers and accountants listening.
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Welcome to the show. It's hump day, baby. Yeah, I appreciate you guys tuning in. We got a great show with some great music by fantastic artists for you. You just heard from Jeff Ryan, a tune called Embrace. Coming up this hour, we're going to hear from Larry Cornfield. Also, we got Terrence Blanchard, my cat Paul Taylor, Art Blakey. Later in the hour, we're going to hear from Sean Yu. Also, new music from Kevin Hall and my cat Marcus Anderson. Good stuff lined up for you all show long, so make sure you please tell a friend to tune in. It's Wednesday night, hump day, of course. And there's always room for one more groove. So stay right there. I'm Eric Easy E. I got the soundtrack ready just for YOU, baby. Right here on Easy After Dark. Let's get back to the music with TNR Collective. Yeah, I'm talking about Ryan Lavalette, Lamech, Adrian Crutchfield, and BK Jackson. We are 88.7. The Sound.

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0: 88.7 The Sound, Sean Yu. Name of that tune is called West Coast Cruise. Hey, don't forget to check out Sunday mornings. Yeah, find out what's happening around SIUE, the community. Get the latest. Yeah, from Kevin Leonard. 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Coming back after this break with the late, great Nick Colione. The latest from Kevin Hall and my cat, Marcus Anderson. We are 88.7 The Sound.
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88.7 The Sound, the late great Nick Colleone with What You Do to Me. Man, do we miss his music. Hey, we're going to keep the music flowing right along. Here's Kevin Hall with his latest. It's called Move. Thank you, my people, for tuning in. Much appreciated. It's your home, your soundtrack, the place to chillax. 88.7 The Sound.

KD87, The Sound, the latest from D. Brown called Summer Cruise. Before that, Tia Fuller with Kissed by the Sun. This hour, we're going to hear brand new music from Niels, then hot, hot tune from the lovely, lovely Miss Nicole Henry. We got St. Louis's own, the Funky Butt Brass Band on deck, Incognito, Stanley Tarantine, and we got Rohan Reed with a new tune. So let's get back to the music right now. Here's my cat, Boney James, with Are You Ready? St. Louis, this is your Chillax Zone, your soundtrack that extends from the arch to your neighborhood and beyond. 88.7, The Sound.

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0: 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Hey, we got to take a fast break. I'm coming back after this break with Incognito, Cindy Bradley with her latest, and we got a new tune from Rohan Reed. 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

88.7 The Sound. Cindy Bradley with her latest is called Strollin'. Hey, we're going to keep the music strolling right along. Right now, I have for you the one and only Mr. Stanley Tarantine. It's called Minor Chant. We are St. Louis's soundtrack and home of smooth jazz, R&B, and blues. 88.7

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88.7 The Sound. My Cat Walter Beasley with his latest called 65 Bounce. Before that, the Jazz Masters with Sound of Summer. Coming up this hour, we're going to hear from Keb Moe. New music from Rick Brown featuring Grant Giesman. We got Deepak Fatu with a new tune. Also, we have Nicholas Payton and Butcher Brown, along with some Julian Vaughn and Adam Hawley. Yep, some good stuff lined up for you. So let's get back to the music right now with Trio Tres Bien. This is called The Way I Think of You. Thank you for tuning in to St. Louis's only place for smooth jazz, R&B, and blues, 88.7 The Sound.

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0: 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Ricky, don't lose that number. I'm going to take a fast break, but I'm coming back with more great music from Huge Groove, Junior Vaughn and Adam Hawley, Peter White, new music from Nicholas Payton and Butcher Brown. 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
3: Sheila E., singer, songwriter, musician, and actress, is one of the greatest percussionists of her generation. Her music incorporates R&B, funk, jazz, pop, synth pop, Latin pop, and salsa. She was a percussionist for George Duke and rose to success with her debut album, The Glamorous Life, in 1984. In 2021, she received the Latin Grammy Lifetime Achievement Award.
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88.7 The Sound, Julian Vaughn and Adam Hawley with Give and Go. We're going to keep the music going right along. Right now, it's my cat, Peter White. This is called Glow. It's the soundtrack of The Loo, the place where you can chillax and turn off all the noise. 88.7 The Sound.

I went to see an African ballet, and I saw the thing at the piano. He saw it one side of the stage, and when he was singing, and when he got to the other side, it was over. That little rumbling sound, the thing of piano, it comes from Africa. I wanted to play something like that. You know, Bill Evans had been telling me, listen to the rebellion, you know, and Mo John Dane, and prevails into.

African ballet. But it didn't come out that way. You know, when you have when somebody give you a concept, sometimes it isn't like what you wanted to do.

88.7 The Sound, brand new joint from Joyce Cooling. It's called Outskirts of Town. Before that, Bob James with What's Up. This hour, we're going to hear from the lovely, lovely, my favorite person, Miss Mesa. We also have Freddie King, Randy Brecker, and Mike Phillips with their latest. St. Louis's own Janet Evra featuring Pita Williams. And by the way, Janet's doing a release CD party at the City Winery. It's on our social media. Check it out. We got Greg Adams coming up for you. We got Kiko Matsui featuring Mike Stern, some Louis Armstrong, and the Sahara Club featuring Michael Linton with a new tune. So we're going to get back to the music with my cat. I'm talking about Lynn Roundtree. This is called Pass the Groove. We are your place where you can turn off all of the worldly noise when you want the night to feel different. Easy After Dark, 88.7.

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88.7, The Sound, the lovely Miss Mesa, her latest, Street Life. Hey, we're going to keep the music going right along right now. I have Freddie King, and this is San Jose. Let the city fade, but let the sound stay. 88.7, The Sound.

0: 88.7 The Sound, Kiko Matsui and Mike Stern with The Choice. Hey, she's going to be here in a couple of weeks at the City Winery, citywinery.com/stlewis for information. We're going to keep the music flowing right along right now from 1956. It's the late, great Louis Armstrong with Mac the Knife. 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

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And Mac, he'd spend like a sailor. 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

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Tanya Nolan with Impossible. Before that, Herbie Hancock with Cantaloupe Island. Coming up this hour, we're going to hear brand new music from the lovely Miss Claudia Hayden. We got Robert Glasper, my cat BK Jackson with a new tune. Later in the hour, we're going to hear from UNAM, Philip Doc Martin, and Thundercat with their latest. So let's get back to the music right now with St. Louis's Oh My Cats, the Silverman Brothers featuring Eric Marienthal. This is called Soulfa Ghetto. We are 88.7 The Sound.

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One Cool Cat, Robert Glasper with Barangrill. Hey, we're going to keep the music flowing right along right now. Here's another one of my cats, Mr. BK Jackson. This is called Sundress Season. Thank you for tuning in to your Chillax Zone, the city's soundtrack, 88.7 The Sound.

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Chill Pill by Philip Doc Martin. Hey, my time is up. 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Help us remain viable. Stay on these airways another 50 plus years. And we say thank you ahead of time. Also, 618-650-4887. That's that magic number. Give it a call. Let us know what you think about the station. We want to know what you think. We are not scared. Tell us. Leave a message for your favorite on-air personality. Also, coming up on the 26th, 7 of 9 is Mississippi Moon. Yep, the 2026 WSIE Music Series at Herald Square Outdoor Amphitheater. Come check us out. Hey, this has been a wonderful evening. Another night of music, memories, good vibes. Thank you for making this part of your evening. I'll see you tomorrow. Same chill time, same chill channel. Until next time, stay smooth, stay soulful, but most of all, stay easy after dark. I'm your host, Eric Easy E. I got Count Basic coming up and Thundercat with their latest. We are St. Louis's home for smooth jazz, jazz, R&B, and blues. I am out. 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

0: Hi, this is guitarist Niels, and my biggest musical influences are probably bands like Earth, Wind & Fire, Chaka Khan, and El Jarreau. And I appreciate the especially public stations like WSIE for playing this type of music and getting it out to the audience. And I hope you guys enjoy it and keep tuning into the station. 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

Good morning. 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I'm Corinne, and coming up next, we have Tim Cunningham with Enough Said.

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providing a break from the noise. 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

Hope you enjoyed that last one. It was Simpatico by Jazz Funk Soul. If you want something to do on your Sunday nights, you can experience a smart blend of jazz and its companion genres of music, plus the regional spotlight. It's on the Jazz Collective with Jason Church, Sunday evenings from 7 till 9 on WSIE. And coming up next, we have Shift by Felipe Sace.

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Coming up next, we have some James Taylor with Woodstock.

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That was some killer guitar by Kevin Hall on his song Move. Coming up next is the sermon by Hampton Hawes. And if you're interested in any of our upcoming events, opportunities, and programs in the region, you can tune in to On Another Note with your host Robin Boyce every Sunday morning at 9:30 on WSIE. And enjoy this next one.

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You just heard some Dee Brown with Summer Cruise. Next up is Black Witch by the Unity Quartet. I'm Corinne, and I hope you enjoy.

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That was Strollin' by Cindy Bradley. 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Coming up next, we have a classic from Miss Joni Mitchell, The Dry Cleaner from Des Moines.

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We just heard from Walter Beasley with his new song titled 65 Bounce. I am Z Bellemare, and I will be your host until the 10 o'clock hour on this great early morning. I hope you all are having a wonderful start to the day. We've got some great music lined up for you. And getting straight into it, here is Billy Joel's Don't Ask Me Why.

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0: Got a great one there from Willie Akins and Montez Coleman. That is their song titled Mr. A.T. here on WSIE 88.7 The Sound. 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

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And coming up right now, we're going to hear from Maynard Ferguson with EGAD Martha.

Starting you off with a great new one there from Joyce Cooling. That is her song titled Outskirts of Town here on WSIE 88.7 The Sound. I am Z Bellamer and I will be your host until the 10 o'clock hour on this great early morning. We've got some great music lined up for you, and starting right off strong here is Lady J. Houston with Born Under a Bad Sign.

0: Hi, this is jazz flutist Kim Scott. 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

0: What a great one there from Jasmine Gent and James Lloyd. That is their song titled Funk Junk here on WSIE 88.7 The Sound. 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Just after a brief minute, we are getting straight back into the music with George Duke and Stanley Clark with their song titled Sweet Baby.
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5: Arturo Sandoval is a jazz trumpeter, pianist, and composer who was influenced by jazz musicians Charlie Parker and Dizzy Gillespie. In 1977, Gillespie became a mentor and friend to Sandoval, helping him to defect from Cuba while touring with the United States Orchestra. He has won 4 Grammys and 1 Emmy Award and was a recipient of the 2024 Kennedy Center Honors.
4: Hispanic History Notes is brought to you by the St. Louis Society for the Blind and Visually Impaired and the St. Louis American newspaper.
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What a great one there from Keiko Matsui and Mike Stern. 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We want to know what you think. 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We would love to hear from you. And getting right back into it, here is Third Force with Young Again.

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What a great one there from Tanya Nolan. That's her song titled Impossible here on WSIE 88.7 The Sound, St. Louis's NPR music station. I am Z Bellemare, and I will be with you until the 10 o'clock hour on this great morning. So I hope you all are having a wonderful start to your day. We've got some great music lined up for you, and getting into it here is Doug Jones with his song titled Back on Redwood.

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0: Gotta love that one from the Ryan Marquez Trio. That's their song titled In Time here on WSIE 88.7 The Sound. 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

What a chill one there from Philip Doc Martin. That's his song titled Chill Pill here on WSIE 88.7 The Sound. If you'd like to hear some great music alongside intelligent conversation with some of the biggest names in music, the Dave Koz Radio Show is Sunday evenings from 9 until 11 p.m. here on WSIE, so stay tuned for that. And we are going straight back into the music here with John Hendricks with his song titled Sugar.

Hey, I know what you're talking about. I got it all figured out. And ain't no doubt about it. It's the truth. We spurned that many a lonely heart. And who you hunching, baby? Because I've been there and I don't care who knows that I've been there and back. Hitting the

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We just heard a great one there from Shelby Brown. That's her song titled Sunlight. I am Zee Bellemare, and I will be your host just for the rest of this hour, so stay tuned to hear a great lineup of music. And getting right into it, we are going to hear from Spaceship with their song titled Mandalaxie.

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0: What a groovy one there from Mario Rossi and Jeff Koshua. That's their song titled Wonder Love here on WSIE 88.7 The Sound. Just as a reminder, we are a community-supported radio station. 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Just after a very brief pause, we're getting right back into the music with Young Gun Silver Fox with their song titled Stevie and Sly.
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What a great new one there from Blake Aaron. 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And I'm going to leave you here with Organissimo's rendition of Come Together. This one goes out to my dad, as he's a huge Beatles fan, so I hope you enjoy. 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

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We are your NPR music station for St. Louis. That was the latest from Althea Renee called El Fuego. And at the top of the hour was Cindy Bradley doing Deja Blue. And if you love all this great music, don't go anywhere. I've got Acoustic Alchemy coming up for you, Claudia Hayden, Ultra Blue, Lindsay Webster. But first, we're going to hear from Ronan Hardiman.

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That was the latest from Lindsay Webster called What Is Meant to Be right here on WSIE 88.7 The Sound. 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I've got a regional spotlight by Tim Cunningham coming up for you right now.

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And before that was Tom Grant doing his version of one of my favorite Chaka Khan songs, Ain't Nobody. 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

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We are your NPR music station for St. Louis, and that was the latest from Adam Hawley and Jeff Ryan called Power Move, and at the top of the hour was Alex Parchment doing It's Real, and I've got more of this great music coming up for y'all hour long. I've got some Isaac Hayes, Evan Taylor with Dave Cause, but first we're going to do a regional spotlight with Jim Manley.

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3: Cal Jader Jr. was an American Latin jazz musician, often described as the most successful non-Latino Latin musician. His main instrument was the vibraphone, and he is linked to the development of Latin rock and acid jazz. As a child, he performed in the Bay Area as Jader Jr., the tap-dancing wunderkind.
2: Hispanic History Notes is brought to you by the St. Louis Society for the Blind and Visually Impaired and the St. Louis American Newspaper.
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That was the latest from Paul Hardcastle Jr. called The Groovin' You right here on WSIE 88.7 The Sound. We are your NPR music station for St. Louis, and I'm your host, Nancy. Just want to thank you for listening in and hanging out with me here today. I've got more of this great music coming up for you all hour long, including this one from Boz Scaggs.

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We are your NPR music station for St. Louis, and that was Carol Albert doing Vertical Horizon. And at the top of the hour, we did Who? By Richard Elliott. That's who. And I've got more great music coming up for y'all hour long. I've got some Brian Culbertson, Jalen Naganda. But first, we're going to do a regional spotlight with Sean Corey.

0: The reason I'm in love with contemporary jazz is when I was about 16, driving up in Oregon, the song Breezin' by George Benson came on the radio. It completely blew me away. Ever since then, I've just been diving straight into this genre. 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

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We are your NPR music station for St. Louis, and that was the latest from Huge Groove called The Phoenix. And at the top of the hour, we went back to 2002 with Pieces of a Dream doing Love Silhouette. And I've got more great music coming up for you all hour long, because that's what we do here. I've got some Citra Sun, Jasmine Gent, Lonnie Liston-Smith, but first we're going to do Trombone Shorty.

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That was the latest from Paula Atherton, called Right on Time, right here on WSIE 88.7 The Sound. 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

That was Third Force doing Time for Wonderful right here on WSIE 88.7 The Sound. 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I'm your host, Nancy. Just want to thank you for hanging out with me here today. I'm going to be heading out in a moment. I'm going to leave you with some Nina Simone and some special effects. And as always, I hope you have a fabulous Friday and a wonderful weekend.

We are St. Louis's home for great jazz, smooth jazz, blues, easy R&B, and so much more right here at WSIE. That was Chris Standring on the guitar with All the Good Times, and before that we heard from Rick Braun on the horn with Nightwalk. I'm Jason Churchin with you on a Thursday afternoon, and still to come, we've got Joel Del Rosario with his new one, also some Steely Dan on tap, Catherine Russell, Vibes Alive, and we'll hear from Jazz Funk Soul as well. Right now, from here in the St. Louis region, here is Rod Tate on the saxophone. This one is called Cool on WSIE 88.7 The Sound, St. Louis's NPR Music Station.

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0: WSIE 88.7 The Sound. It's Vibes Alive wrapping up that long set of music with their song called Vibrasonic. We also heard Jazz Funk Soul, smooth jazz supergroup back there with Simpatico. Catherine Russell on the vocals, Talk to Me, Talk to Me. Joel Del Rosario's new one, C'est la vie, and we started out that set with Steely Dan and one from a soundtrack from 1978. That was FM. 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Coming up, we've got the new one from the TNR Collective and also Bob James and David Sanborn. 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

featuring Lamech on a killer guitar solo. That is the new one from the TNR Collective with Go Getter, and before that it was Bob James, along with the late great David Sanborn from 1986. That was Maputo. 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That's happening on Friday, September 25th, just a week from tomorrow at 7:30 p.m. at City Winery St. Louis. 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Back to the music, we've got Joe Bonamassa with some blues action on the way, also Bob Baldwin's new one. But first, here's Chris Bode on the trumpet with World's Outside on WSIE.

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Peterson Dallaire featuring Chris Camozzi on the guitar. That's Playground. And before that, it was 480 East with Cinco Cinco Seis, one of Robin Boyce's favorites right there. I'm Jason Churchin with you, gliding into the 4 p.m. hour with some fantastic music coming up. We're going to hear from Blair Bryant on the bass. Also, Lee Ritenour featuring Eric Tagg on vocals, Jordan Love, Kevin Hall, and St. Louis's own Vincent Varvel on the guitar as well. Right now, here's James Lloyd, the frontman from Pieces of a Dream. Here he is on his solo project. It's called Play It Forward on WSIE 88.7 The Sound. We are St. Louis's NPR Music Station.

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1: Hey, it's Lisa Addio. 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WSIE is a really important, integral part of St. Louis. It's full of passion.

0: Love, care, commitment. 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

0: One of St. Louis's own right there. That's Vincent Varvel on the guitar wrapping up that long set of music with Pleased to Meet You. Before that, we also heard the new one from Kevin Hall, Move. Blair Bryant back there on the bass with Indigo Hour. Also Jordan Love's latest, Just Like This. And we started out that set with a classic from Lee Ritenour from 1981. That one featured Eric Tagg on vocals, Is It You? You hear the difference? Now you can be the difference. 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But either way you do it, we really appreciate any support you can afford to give here at WSIE. Still on the way, we've got the new one from Dee Brown and also a classic from the Doobie Brothers. That all starts in right about a minute on WSIE.
1: 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We take a deep dive into conversations with community leaders, outstanding citizens, special interest groups, and organizations that are on the forefront of positive change. 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
0: Carlos Santana is best known as a founding member of the rock band Santana. He learned to play the violin at 5 and the guitar at 8. He rose to fame in the late 1960s and early 1970s, where he pioneered a fusion of rock and roll, Latin, American jazz, set against Latin American and African rhythms on percussions.
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0: We are your break from the noise right here on WSIE 88.7 The Sound. I got to tell you, with everything going on out there, it's nice to get away for a little while, isn't it? That is D. Brown with his new one called Summer Cruise. And before that, we heard from the Doobie Brothers from 1978. That was Minute by Minute. And I don't know for sure, but I can almost guarantee that that's going to be one of the songs you'll hear out at the WSIE Music Series this month. It is the finale for 2026, and it's happening a week from this Saturday. It'll be on Saturday, September 26th from 7 until 9 p.m. out there at Herald Square Outdoor Amphitheater at the Press House, featuring Mississippi Moon, a tribute to the Doobie Brothers. They not only do the Doobie Brothers, but from what I hear, they'll also do some of Michael McDonald's solo works as well. That's all happening on Saturday, September 26th. 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So bring your lawn chair and enjoy a great night of music with us and Mississippi Moon, a tribute to the Doobie Brothers. We're going to get you right back to the music now. We've got Incognito coming up by request. We'll also hear from Greg Chambers with his new one. But first, here is Nat King Cole. I'm going to sit right down and write myself a letter on WSIE.
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That is the new one from Nicole Henry called Everything is Fine. And Nicole Henry is going to be in town for the 38th annual gala and benefit concert in St. Louis for Community Women Against Hardship that's happening on Sunday, November 8th this year. And more information about that event and others can be found on our website at WSIE.com on our events calendar. Also, before Nicole Henry, we heard Boney James doing Detour, and I am Jason Church in with you this afternoon. We're in the 5 p.m. hour, and we're going to get you from work to home safely with the best mix of music in St. Louis. We've got Keb Mo coming up with his new one, also some Lou Donaldson, Cindy Bradley, Kirk Whalum, and Gota. Right now, here is St. Louis's own Mark Harris II on the keys. This one's called Color Wheel on WSIE 88.7 The Sound, St. Louis's NPR music station.

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0: That's Kirk Whalum on the saxophone wrapping up that long set of music. Memphis native right there with Body Ya. That was a big, big tune about 2 years ago here on the station. Before that, we also heard Cindy Bradley with Strollin'. Lou Donaldson back there doing Snakebone. We also heard the latest from Keb Moe, some blues from him, Fussing and Fighting. And we started out that set with Goda and Let's Get Started. 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I'll let you hear it in just a little bit. It's coming up in right about a minute on WSIE.
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WSIE 88.7 The Sound with Walter Beasley's new one, 65 Bounce. And before that, it was Lindsey Webster with I Didn't Mean It. And yes, Brian Culbertson guested on that track, but he was not on the keyboards. He was actually playing the trombone on that one. You can get the latest news about what's happening around the SIUE community on the SIUE Beat with your host, Dean Kevin Leonard from the College of Arts and Sciences here at SIUE. That happens every Sunday morning at 9 right here on WSIE 88.7 The Sound. Still on the way, more music coming up. Right now, here is one from a legend. This song came in as the top R&B song of all time recently. From 1976, here he is right now, Stevie Wonder with As on WSIE.

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This is the place where we love the music just as much as you do. That is Deepak Thetu here on WSIE with On Deck. And before that, it was some blues music from B.B. King. The Thrill Is Gone, his quintessential tune from 1969. I'm Jason Church in with you in the last hour of my shift this afternoon. We've got Earth, Wind, and Fire coming up in just a little while. Also, Ryan LaValette with Nicholas Cole, Evan Taylor's new one, Julian Vaughn with Adam Hawley, and Monk from right here in St. Louis. But first, here's Ramsey Lewis. This is from 1998. It's called

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0: WSIE 88.7 The Sound. This is the place where we love the music just as much as you do. It's all about the music here. And that is Monk, St. Louis produced music right here with Freedom. And that wraps up another long set. Before that, it was Julian Vaughn on the bass featuring Adam Hawley on guitar with Give and Go. Earth, Wind, and Fire before that, going out special dedication to Doug and Jackie in St. Charles, Missouri. That was After the Love Is Gone. Evan Taylor's new one back there featuring Dave Koz with Skate On, and we started out that set with Ryan Lavalette on guitar and Nicholas Cole on the keys from 2022. That was Lover's Melody. I'm Jason Church in with you, and if you love this music, help keep it alive. 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And apart from the great music that we play, we also have limited interruptions. 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We get you in and out and right back to the music ASAP. So let's get right to it. We've got Joyce Cooling's new one coming up in just a little while, and also Hiroshima. That all starts in right about a minute on WSIE. 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

What a groovy beat right there. That's the new one from Joyce Cooling on the guitar with Outskirts of Town. And before that, we heard Hiroshima from their 1999 album Between Black and White. That was Suppose. 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Hint, that's going to be coming up in just a little while for at least 10 minutes of uninterrupted classic jazz during the Goldenberg, Heller & Antognoli Classic Jazz Jam with yours truly. That's every Thursday evening right around 7:30 on WSIE 88.7 The Sound. So I'll be back here in about another 25, 30 minutes, give or take, and you'll hear the Goldenberg, Heller & Antognoli Classic Jazz Jam. And, of course, Easy After Dark, he's on from 7 until midnight tonight. But in the meantime, I'm going to leave you with some Bobby Lyle. Right now, though, here's John Prohl with I Can't Give You Anything But Love on WSIE 88.7 The Sound. I'll talk with you tomorrow and in about 30 or 40 minutes on WSIE.